type. 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I should really try to call my mind and see things from your side.

0: 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I know you don't talk like that.
1: 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You choose to talk like this. Today, I chose to talk like this.
2: Pretty fucking annoying, isn't it?

0: 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And keeping the connection between the two genres alive.
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jazz with contemporary artists and producers incorporating jazz elements in their tracks. The influence of jazz on

DJ DJ DJ DJ DJ Groove is when the music is played in the right place by the right DJs. Hey, hey.

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2: 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It's so loud, it's like my ears are bleeding. What am I feeling? 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The light is so bright, it's like I'm overheating. It's mine.

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2: 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She takes the sadness out of me.

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2: In Watch It Burn, I am wrestling with my darkness. But last year was pretty tough. I have not given myself permission to be angry my whole life over things where I should be f***ing angry about.
3: Yeah.
2: What I've done is I pushed it down.
3: Yeah.
2: But I should be f***ing angry.
3: You're allowed to be angry.
2: Yeah. I'm allowed to be angry for a f***ing moment.
3: Yeah, for one song, goddammit.
2: So instead of falling into woe is me, I just was like, okay, let's just let's feel this pain, let's feel this anger. Learn from it also.
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1: Dominic Fike sonando esta semana en la posición número 3 con Baby Doll. Y aunque quisiera que afine un poco más sus guitarras, Baby Doll no es la única canción que escucharemos de él hoy, posición número 3.
0: Conexión Global.
2: I think Stupid Song was the hardest one because it is very quintessentially like an Olivia song. It's like sort of like driver's license structure. It's like me on the piano and I like wrote it in my living room and it's very like earnest. And I love that song, by the way, but it was hard to try to like take it in a new direction that didn't feel obvious. And yeah, we spent like almost a year producing it. Like we just like pick it up and put it back down. And we only like really cracked it when Dan started playing that guitar thing at the end of the bridge. And I remember hearing that and I was like, oh yeah, that's the sonic texture that it needs to be. And that makes it feel different and exciting to me. And like not like anything that could have been on any other record.
1: Escuchando a Olivia Rodrigo explicar y comentar sobre su canción Stupid Song, vamos a escucharla hoy en la posición número 2. Vamos con Olivia.

0: 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Conexión Global, el sonido más fresco.
1: No, I don't mean to stress you, girl, but you need to know that I know what you're going through, you just want some love. And I know you've been feeling